Yo, I roll up ready. Sky couple shots out the semi. Flex like machine gun Kelly. Military headgear, leather gloves ready. Got you in the big dog's tunnel. 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Nobody make no loose talk. Everything done by sun up. We circle the ends anytime. Minna make up in a broad daylight. 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I run up on a pagan horror show style. Yeah, horror show style. Run up on a pagan, never show smile. Them pussy never know it was a bad man thing till they wanna put a nozzle on the big four. Fly.

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Didn't know so many men would try to keep me in my limits. Didn't know so many people live in fear, afraid of winning. Didn't know I could relate till I caught up with my feelings. 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Give me the strength, I'm coming clean with all my demons.

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Na miski, swana ingo. 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

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I wanna take you home. And buckle up, small talk's all you'll get from me, like a wife in the kitchen reading recipes. Cauliflower looking things in the wrong place. Coconut oil, and get the muffin out my face. 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But a princess already kissed me, selling seven dwarfs Snow White. My name's Disney. On the flip, well-equipped, chains in the whip. 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

0: Woe to you, O earth and sea, for the devil sends the beast with wrath, because he knows the time is short. 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

0: away the government and you take away the lies, kill all the politicians and no one else will die. 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

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And by the time we detach the lips or eyes,

trumpeted. Used to see them kids next door, yeah, it was on CN. No, I don't dream, not anymore, no, I'm a rich child.